0: why in God's name would anyone do this? It's just a mystery. You look up and you're like, why are there shoes up there?
1: What is it? 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

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Sig

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Put your hands together one time. I want you to get together. 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

0: 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He had heart.
1: And now, ladies and gentlemen, the makers of Human Emotions.
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I was so lonely for you before we met. 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You teach me so much. 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

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Loneliness, it rained and rained, till I felt your reaching hand. 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Thank you, I say to the starlings in a supermarket car park. Thank you, I say to your empty glass when I hand it back to the bar staff. I never knew it, but I never knew I didn't know it. And now I know it, there is no way back. 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

250,000 and 50,212,007 days old, I came on this planet where nothing was, just stone, fire, and no water at all.

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And I saw people who don't believe in each other. I saw people who hate each other. I saw people who makes war with each other. I saw people who kill each other. I saw people who rape each other. And I saw people who eat each other as well. And I said to myself, what did you do? What did you do? I went back to the other space, to my planet, and I collect 500,000 million little UFOs that I built in 3 days. And I came back on this planet of hate, on this planet of selfish gore. I set out the UFOs to go to every person on this planet. I'm in your brain, baby. I'm in your brain. In your brain, I'm in your brain. I take out envy, greed, jealousy, intolerance, and disrespect out of your brain. In your brain, baby, in your brain. 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

0: 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It's the first time that I see you, but I know yet that it's you.
1: Well, handsome, it's so kind of you.

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I've played faggot bars, hooker bars, motorcycle funerals, in opera houses, concert halls, halfway houses. Well, I found in all these places that I've played, all the people that I've played for, the same people. So if you'll listen, maybe you'll see someone you know in this song. A most disgusting song. The local diddy bop pimp comes in. Acting limp, he sits down with a grin. Next to a girl that has never been chased, the bartender wipes a smile off his face. The delegates cross the floor, curtsy and promenade through the doors. And slowly the evening begins. And there's Jimmy Bad Luck Butts, who's just crazy about the me sloppy at weekend sluts. Talking is a lawyer in the crumpled up shirt. And everyone's drinking the detergents that cannot remove the hurt. While the mafia provides your drugs, your government will provide the shrugs. And your National Guard will supply the slugs. So they sit all satisfied. And there's old Playboy Ralph, who's always been shorter than himself. And there's a man with his chin in his hand, who knows more than he'll ever understand. Yeah, every night it's the same old thing. Getting high, getting drunk, getting horny. At the in-between. Again. And there's a bearded schoolboy with the wooden eyes, who at every scented skirt whispers of and sighs. And there's a teacher that will kiss you in French, who could never give love, could only fearfully clench. Yeah, people, every night it's the same old thing. Getting pacified, ossified, affectionate at Mr. Flood's party. Again.

There's someone here who's almost a virgin, I've been told. And there's Linda, glassmaid who speaks of the past, who genuflects, salutes, signs a cross, and stands at half-mast. Yeah, they're all here, the Tiny Tims and the Uncle Toms. Redheads, brunettes, brownettes, and the dyed-haired blondes who talk to dogs, chase broads, and have hopes of being mobbed, who mislay their dreams and later claim that they were robbed. And every night it's gonna be the same old thing. Getting high, getting drunk, getting horny. 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

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Nor has there been sorrow or complaint.